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2: 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An advertiser is solely responsible for claims and litigation that may arise from airing of such ads.
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0: The advertisements, views, and opinions expressed in the radio show are that of the sponsors, guests, and callers, and are not necessarily those of the South Asian Unlimited show, host, and its producers. The show is for entertainment purposes only and does not advocate any sponsors' messages. It is solely the responsibility of the advertiser or sponsor. नमस्कार सत श्री अकाल अस्सलाम वालेकुम मैं सनी जोशी आपका हार्दिक स्वागत करता हूं साउथ एशियन अनलिमिटेड रेडियो पर मंडे टू फ्राइडे 12 टू 2 पीएम 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
2: Welcome back, friends. Another short story. After my best friend died, I became jealous of the fireflies and kept smashing them against my forehead. I wanted my loneliness to be visible to those I loved. For people to see the yellow balloons I hid in my lungs. What I'm saying is I couldn't breathe for an entire year. When they tore down their elementary school, we lined up days later for bricks. We held them against our bodies. I like to think this is how we embrace our ghosts. Years later, it took my grandfather 3 days to die. I grew so bored, I left to get an ice cream. In the car with the July sun soaking my back, I let my tongue protest death. Hours after, my grandfather died. 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His skin the color of faded marigolds. As a child, when my goldfish died, I mourned the entire ocean. My father told me, children in Palestine die every single day. Hours before dying from cancer, Jim said, take care of yourself. I said, you too. When I visit graveyards now, all I see is grass and grass and grass. I think about how it takes forever to get to nowhere. Maybe I've outlived my life and would like to become a bird. Dear God, dear earth, dear clouds, why should anything die? I want it all to live forever. What I mean is I want to stand in my garden and gaze at the sunflowers. Goodbye. Take care. Stay blessed.
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1: 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hum options discuss karke consultancy nahi provide karte, hum services provide karte hain. Basically we can file consumer proposals for you, bankruptcies for you, and also we provide credit counseling services. To kai tarah ke debts hote hain, unsecured, secured, to basically all kind of unsecured debts can be settled, aur business debts ho, personal ho, iske alawa CRA ke taxes hain, HST mein agar aap behind 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
5: Hi everybody, this is Neeraj Sridhar, also known as Bombay Vikings. 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

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And I will take a mini, choti choti si break. 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
2: Hi Shivani, I'm a big fan of your voice and your content. 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
0: Thank you so much. 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
2: Shivani ji, bilkul, thank you so much for calling us out. I won't call myself a director. I would say that I'm just a medium jo Prabhu Shri Ram ki leela ko bahut acche tarike se logon ke samne lane ka prayas kar raha hai, aur isme hamari puri team volunteers ki team hai, लोकल कनेडियन क्रू 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
5: 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A voice that has defined generations. 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
2: The opinions stated by the various contributors to Sean Express are not to be considered as endorsed by Sean Express or CMR. They represent the opinions of the individual or business in question. All information given on this radio show is for education and entertainment purpose only. Moreover, the health tips given on this radio show should be cleared with a physician or nutritionist. We make no guarantee about the accuracy of information presented on this show.
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7: 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Sean Express News Bulletin brought to you by Sean Media. US President Donald Trump ने ट्यूसडे को नए एग्जीक्यूटिव ऑर्डर्स साइन कर दिए हैं जिनके तहत कुछ कनेडियन प्रोडक्ट्स की US में एंट्री पूरी तरह ब्लॉक की जाएगी. इनमें मोटरसाइकिल्स, कुछ डेयरी प्रोडक्ट्स और 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
9: आप सुन रहे हैं शॉन एक्सप्रेस ऑन CMR FM 101.3। शॉन एक्सप्रेस, म्यूजिक जो करे आपको इम्प्रेस, इम्प्रेस, इम्प्रेस।
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2: 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How are you?
5: Jishani ji, very good afternoon to you and all our listeners.
2: Good afternoon and thank you for joining us today, Rahul ji.
5: Finally, Wednesday, I'm back in the studio. Yes. I'm not on the road. Actually, I was on the road, but I'm here now.
2: I was avoiding mentioning that because our viewers will say, Rahul ji, we don't have time for it. And we had a special request, especially for our social media viewers, that you have a hero-like material when you walk, the way you dress up.
5: You're too kind, thank you.
2: So, you know, it feels good. कि जिंदगी अच्छी तरह से जीनी चाहिए, व्हाई नॉट, व्हाई शुडंट वी ड्रेस अप नाइसली, वी शुड लुक प्रेजेंटेबल।
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5: 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The main thing that we had to look at was for the August numbers, ab jab August ke numbers aane wale hain to thode se jo highlight ye aa rahi hai that the average sale price, and this is for the resale market, the average numbers have kind of gone below $1 million mark.
2: Okay.
5: And this is only the second time this year. Achha. So, we are meaning the second by the year.
2: I see.
5: Ki jo aapka average pricing hai, that's gone below $1 million.
2: For resale,
5: it's sitting at about 993,000 and change.
2: Okay.
5: Or satya jo sales volume hai, for the month of August, that's year over year compared to last year, has gone down by 2.1%.
2: Okay.
5: So number of sales have kind of gone down.
2: That's right.
5: Not extreme number, 2% is, you know, it's nominal.
2: Nominal, yeah.
5: But the bigger change here, what we're seeing is in the new listings.
2: Achha.
5: Jo nai listings mein drop aya hai, that's about 14.1%.
2: Oh, okay.
5: That means for the month of August, there was 14.1% less number of listings
2: Achha.
5: Compared to last year.
2: Okay.
5: Right? So remember I told you last time,
2: Bilkul.
5: The market is going to start shifting a little bit.
2: That's right.
5: It's still a buyer's market, but then the good opportunities are going to start skipping out of your hands.
2: Oh, yeah.
5: Right?
2: That's right.
5: And I think one of the reasons behind that is because even the sellers, if they don't have to, they're not selling it. They're still holding on to their homes, their properties. So, uske wajah se we're seeing less number of units coming in.
2: I see.
5: Is this going to have a reverse impact on the price point? I wouldn't say right away. But in the few months, I think we'll start seeing the numbers ticking away a little bit.
2: Achha.
5: Plus, jo abhi Bank of Canada held their rate back as well. You know, so the rates are still reasonable.
2: Achha.
5: Buyer confidence is there, for sure, because a lot of people are still buying.
2: Bilkul.
5: And but the biggest shift that we're seeing is, again, you know, I feel like a broken record. It's the pre-construction market.
2: Okay.
5: Jo especially lodi ski market hai, it is heating up a lot.
2: Achha.
5: And there's some great projects that were coming in. They sold out within 24 hours.
2: Oh, wow.
5: Or saath saath jo ab nayi bhi pipeline mein hai, expectations unki yahi hai that they're going to get sold out within the matter of the weekend or 2 weekends.
2: Achha.
5: Even though they're coming in with a couple hundred units. Uska reason ye hai, the buyers are there.
2: Achha.
5: They know their affordability now.
2: Yes.
5: They already understand what the pricing is going to look like. Or saath saath, they're ready to make the move.
2: Okay.
5: Right? Aur unko ye bhi pata hai ki jo ab nayi projects aa rahe hain, unki closing hone wali between 27 and 28, especially for low rise.
2: Usme
5: do saal ka time lagta hai. But it's not like it's going to get stretched out to 2029, 30, 31.
2: That's right.
5: So usually condos mein ho jata hai. So us wajah se people are ready to make that move. Aur abhi jo do teen projects pipeline mein bhi hain, we're super excited for it because the pricing is phenomenal. The locations are great. The product itself is great.
2: Okay.
5: And some of the products is even, you know, very, very in demand towards Achha. From investor side of as well.
2: Jee.
5: Just because aapko jo starting price point, agar aapko wo mil jaye jo below resale ho, it becomes a no-brainer.
2: Oh, for sure.
5: Aur tabhi kaafi ye jo projects hain,
2: that's right.
5: If you look at the numbers, they're going to be below resale numbers.
2: Oh, okay.
5: And that's their competitive advantage.
2: That's attraction.
5: Aur saath saath, jaise maine kaha, aapko deposit dene ke liye time mil jata hai. New homes advantage ye bhi hai, you're getting a lot of incentives because builder wants to give you a lot more now than
2: for
5: they were giving before. Levy charges bilkul hi kam ho gaye hain, ya to $0 hi aa chuke hain aaj ki date mein. Plus, you're getting appliances, you're getting air conditioning, you're getting a lot of upgrades, high ceilings that are just being put in as incentive package.
2: Achha.
5: Instead of you having to go to Decor Center and then paying for it thousands of dollars.
2: Right.
5: So that's already becoming part of it.
2: Yeah.
5: And one of the bigger trends that we're seeing now, a lot of in-law suites coming in.
2: That's
5: so that is also becoming a bit of a trend where...
2: And even in townhomes, pehle detached homes mein hum jab custom homes banate the, tab jaake hum, you know, main floor par ek one suite
5: tha. Aapki finished basement ke saath, you know. So that's the bigger trend we're seeing now. So even townhomes are coming with 4 or 5 bedroom townhomes. With a big space, backyard, everything is part of it. So I think, again, this is an opportunity. And we were just having a team discussion the other day as well. And we were talking to a few of our clients. And we were doing the math. I'm like, guys, we're already in September. Because August, now we're in September.
2: That's right.
5: But now if you look at it, for the HST rebate, we only are down to last 6 months.
2: Oh my God. Aisa lagta hai, abhi to shuru hua tha.
5: Exactly. It just started April 1st.
2: Right.
5: And we all thought it might be a joke, but it's not. It was April 1st. It was good for all of us, right?
2: Yes.
5: It was good for the buyers. It was good for, you know, people who were kind of on the fence. And they took advantage of it. That being said, March 31st, 2027 is the deadline.
2: Oh my God.
5: And that would be it. So technically, we're down to last 6 months. Mm. It's the last leg of it. And like I said, if you're ready and there's a city product that you have in mind, don't sit on it. Make the move. Get the advantage of it.
2: Yes.
5: Because again, this once that timeline is over, we don't know if it's going to extend. I hope it does.
2: Yes.
5: But I just don't see it. I don't think they're going to go further than March 31st. So, wo ye jo advantage legi, they're going to be in benefit. And then afterward, we'll see what happens you know, after March 31st, 2027.
2: So, that is wonderful. Yeah. Bas, dosto, 6 mahine mein aap jo bhi shots maarne na, aap maari lije real estate mein. Aur 647-993-4844 hai number Rahul ji ka. 647-993-4844. Last 6 months bache hain HST rebate ke. So, you go and take advantage of this wonderful opportunity. अपॉर्चुनिटी. और अभी तो ऑलरेडी लाइनअप लगनी शुरू हो गई है जैसे ही नया प्रोजेक्ट रिलीज होता है. पिछले हफ्ते भी आपने कहा था राहुल जी जब आप थे यू नो प्रेजेंटेशन सेंटर में कि अब वही लाइनअप दिखने शुरू हो गई हैं जो पहले थी. तो टॉकिंग अबाउट द न्यू रिलीजेज आई गेस इस हफ्ते कुछ नया होने लगा है ईस्ट एंड में.
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5: 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And that's why, you know, we are there to make sure that, A, if you're looking for a specific unit, you're looking for a specific lot, we're there to get that for you.
2: Wonderful.
5: Right? And secure you all the incentives that we can.
2: Yes.
5: And again,

0: clear view of what you're signing up for.
1: Yes.
0: That's the biggest thing, right?
1: Mm.
0: So all these projects that we're working on right now, they're freehold.
1: Okay.
0: But we're making sure that we get a sample agreement beforehand.
1: Acha.
0: Before you go sign, we get the lawyer review done for you.
1: Okay.
0: So that you know exactly understand in a layman's term, okay, aapki responsibilities baad ki kya hone wali hai, kya incentives included hain, kya aapke changes ho sakte hain uske upar, is everything capped for you?
1: That's right.
0: Levies are capped or not, you know, and any other incentive that the builder's offering as a promotion, is it part of the agreement or not?
1: Wow.
0: Uske liye amendment chahiye hogi.
1: Bilkul.
0: So all those factors are all part of it, and that's what we're here to do. And usi wajah se jo abhi aane wale projects hain, we're already speaking with the builder that we need a copy of your purchase agreement.
1: Chicken.
0: So we can get everything lined up.
1: Chicken.
0: So when our clients are showing up at the sales center, yes, they're only walking in to now decide A, what floor plan, and B, which lot they want.
1: Oh, nice. That is
0: easy.
1: For them. Yeah. That is so good. So, well, dosto, just Rahul ji ne kaha, lawyer review bhi aapko mil raha hai apne sabhi agreement of purchase and sale ke saath. To aapko koi bhi doubt nahi rehta. 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Aur iske alawa Rahul ji, aane wale dinon mein aur kaun-kaun se projects ya abhi is waqt inventory ki main baat karun. To kis city mein, kis jagah par inventory is waqt hai?
0: So, there's a lot of inventory opportunity, especially if we talk about condos. There's a lot of deals available. We're looking at one bedroom starting almost in the low 300,000.
1: Wow.
0: Right?
1: Acha.
0: We have two bedrooms starting at 499,000 with parking.
1: Wow. Beautiful.
0: But these projects, we also have the similar projects. You have aapko closing hai 2030 ki.
1: Achha.
0: So even though you're buying it today,
1: oh,
0: the closing is 2030.
1: Nice.
0: And no occupancy fee. Aapko seedha final closing milne wali hai. So you save on the occupancy fees as well.
1: Wow.
0: Reduced levy charges hai.
1: Jee.
0: Sirf 10% ka deposit hai. And this we're talking about in the East End, in Durham.
1: Okay.
0: So close to your GO station, close to all the amenities.
1: Convenient.
0: You know, you're right off the highway as well. So very, very central location. So this is coming up in Durham as well. And this site is actually ready to break ground very soon.
1: Theek
0: hai. So uski wajah se we have negotiated this deal.
1: Nice.
0: One bedroom, mid 300,000.
1: Beautiful.
0: I should say low 300,000. One plus den, aapka low 400,000, including parking.
1: Nice. ये मैं दोबारा आपसे clarify करना चाह रही थी. आपने parking कहा था. ये जब included हो जाता है तो बस फिर तो your rest assured, nothing extra.
0: Originally it was $75,000.
1: Yes.
0: And now it's already part of it.
1: Huge discount.
0: What we want our clients to understand is we'll show you the difference. We'll show you the builder price list.
1: Yes.
0: And then we'll show you the specific unit that we have at the price. You'll see the price difference.
1: Achha.
0: We're talking about almost $200,000.
1: $200,000 ka difference aayega builder price mein aur wo price mein jo hashtag homes ki taraf se aapko di jayegi.
0: With parking.
1: With parking. Amazing. Icing on the top. 647-993-4844.
0: 647-993-4844. Ji, Rahul ji. Ji, two bedroom ki units, because I know a lot of people like their two bedroom units.
1: Yes.
0: Two bedroom, two washrooms. Bedrooms are in the separate corners, not even side by side.
1: Okay.
0: I love that floor plan.
1: Oh, nice.
0: It's one of my favorite layouts. It's a corner unit.
1: Acha.
0: I can tell you this, guys. Less than 500,000 with parking.
1: Seriously?
0: That's right.
1: Oh, that's
0: less than 500,000 with parking, that unit.
1: Wow.
0: It's one of my favorites. I really love it. It's one of those layouts where it's functional.
1: Yes.
0: You have a square you know, area for your living space.
1: Yeah.
0: You have a linear kitchen beside it. Like I said, your bedrooms are in the separate corners with windows, so it's not recessed bedrooms.
1: Oh,
0: both
1: wow.
0: The bedrooms will have windows in it.
1: Nice. So you have privacy.
0: Privacy. Plus they're separate from each other, not side by side, because a lot of times people say, hey, my bedrooms are just beside each other.
1: That's
0: they're
1: true.
0: Adjacent.
1: Mm.
0: So that is a bigger thing as well. So for me, that's one of the favorite out of the floor plans that we have picked.
1: Yeah.
0: Pricing, like I said, you can't go wrong.
1: For less
0: than 500,000, you're talking about with parking included, 2030 closing hai, abhi 4 saal pade uske.
1: Kya baat hai?
0: 10% ka deposit structure hai aapka, will be extended hai, you know, it's stretched over over a year. So, I mean, you can't really go wrong with
1: something. Not at all.
0: So,
1: yes.
0: We have done all we can. And then also, the best thing I think in the entire deal that we have done is to make sure our clients do not pay occupancy fees.
1: Okay.
0: They go straight to final closing.
1: Save a lot.
0: That saves them anywhere between 30 to 40,000. Mm-hmm.
1: Easily.
0: Right? Because aap 3-4 mahine leke chale ya 4-5 mahine bhi leke chale, usko 5,000 se average karne, that's your amount. Right?
1: That's right.
0: So, that will show you how much savings we're putting in together for you.
1: Mm-hmm.
0: But the project that we're super excited is for next week.
1: Acha.
0: Solanco launch hone wala hai.
1: Ji.
0: Which

0: is going to be cornerstoned by Premont Homes. Mississauga Road, right between Mayfield and Sandalwood Parkway.
1: Okay.
0: This site is going to bring 8,000 plus homes.
1: Oh, wow.
0: And that's not by multiple
1: Huge.
0: Buildings. Huge. That's just by Premont Homes.
1: Achha.
0: So, unki ye site hai. Phase one mein, a couple of hundred homes are coming. Jahan pe aapko freehold townhomes. Double car garage.
1: Oh, nice.
0: But in total, you're getting four parking. Because you have double car garage with two car driveway.
1: Achha, the two cars under or two bahar?
0: Vehicles. So
1: or townhomes.
0: And they're freehold.
1: Freehold, ouch.
0: And starting from the low 600s.
1: Nice. And so, area bhi kitna high
0: end? Mississauga Road, right between Sandalwood Parkway and Mayfield.
1: You can't go wrong.
0: Extended deposit structure. And then, like I said, there's a lot more, which I can't really say on the radio right now, but if somebody calls me, I'll be able to give them more details.
1: For sure.
0: So we're excited for that. You're going to have double car garage townhomes. You have traditional townhomes with backyards.
1: Okay.
0: Single car garage with that and the single car driveway parking, so double car parking there.
1: Take it.
0: With a finished basement option.
1: Very nice.
0: Which can create
1: legal.
0: A separate...
1: Legal.
0: And
1: wow.
0: then that's going to give you, you know, an in-law suite as well.
1: For sure.
0: Then we also have a 33-footer and 36-footer detached homes, all double car garage.
1: Beautiful.
0: And majority of them will come with a separate side entrance already.
1: Beautiful.
0: So again,
1: Very
0: you'll
1: nice.
0: Have an opportunity to create a separate in-law suite.
1: Mm-hmm.
0: So again, there's a lot happening at this site. Mm-hmm. It's going to be, again, I think it's going to do really well. I said about the Heritage site, they sold out in 24 hours.
1: Mm-hmm.
0: With this site, they have slightly more number of lots, but I think if not the first weekend, by second weekend they're going to sell them.
1: All
0: just
1: right.
0: because of the pricing.
1: Kya baat hai? And then we'll talk about this project ke baare mein, aur the launch is going to happen next week?
0: Next week, September 16th that's happening.
1: Wonderful.
0: Yeah. And we're actually going to be hosting a sales event at our office.
1: Take
0: so
1: it.
0: We're going to provide those details next week as well.
1: Zarur.
0: That any of our clients, they don't need to wait till the actual launch event.
1: Mm-hmm.
0: You can come and see floor plans, price list, everything.
1: Oh,
0: and
1: wonderful.
0: And then book their units with our...
1: during the weekend?
0: During the... Well, we're actually going to be hosting during the week because we have a lot of demand.
1: During the week,
0: we're just organizing with the team right now, so
1: Great.
0: I'll announce the location and everything. We're probably going to be doing over Thursday, Friday, Saturday, Sunday, so all 4 days.
1: Very nice. So, bhai, tayar ho jaiye. Launch ke pehle, most of the details you will get and you will be able to pick and choose your lot. So, bhai, uske liye number aap note kar lein, call or text at this number, Rahul Kashyap, broker of record, hashtag home 647-993-4844, 647-993-4844. Rahul ji, thank you so much for joining us. Aapse phir bahut jaldi phir baat cheet hogi show
0: mein. 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
1: Okay, all the best. 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

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Phir when he got into that hera peri wala zone, he got a very warm welcome from Chanda. 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And on the birthday of this khiladi Kumar today, here is a gana from the film Jahan Se Mila Tha Unhe, ye khiladi ka title.

0: advertise with Filmi Nukkad on CMR at 5 p.m. Your prime drive time show. 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That's 647-830-5042. It's the free time.
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1: 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The European Union's ambassador to Canada says the bloc is crafting a new partnership with Ottawa unlike anything that currently exists. US President Donald Trump widens trade war with Canada beyond tariffs. Some Toronto residents still waiting for fallen trees to be cleared after massive storm. A much-anticipated comedy festival featuring many top names in comedy will not be happening in Mississauga this weekend. Brampton residents charged after police seized $15,000 in allegedly stolen goods in GTA retail theft probe. A plane carrying Ukrainian President Volodymyr Zelensky was nearly hit by a drone, according to the Norwegian Prime Minister. York police now probing alleged excessive force by fare inspectors against Newmarket man with disability. Rogers Stadium damage report sent to City of Toronto as clock ticked down to AC/DC show. Couple convicted of murdering neighbor in Liberty Village expected to be sentenced this week. Nearly 1,000 lithium-ion battery fires reported in Toronto so far this year. Stay tuned on Radio Pakistan Toronto for more such updates. Good night.
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0: 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905-461-2424.
1: Yes, thank you very much. Thank you very much. Thank you very much. Thank you very much. Thank you very Thank you very much. Thank you
0: very
1: much. Thank you very much. Thank you very much. Thank you very much. Thank you very much. Thank you very much. Thank you very much. Thank you very much. Thank you very much. Thank you very much. Thank you very much. Thank you very much. Thank you very much. Thank you very much. Thank you very much. Thank you very much. Thank you very much. Thank you very much. Thank you very much. Thank you very much. Thank you very much. Thank you very much. Thank you very much. बदले, साथ खिलाड़ी बदले, कुछ नहीं बदला क्योंकि प्लेयर्स ने वही किया जो उनसे अब शायद लोग कहते हैं कि शायद उम्मीद ही ऐसी थी. 133 पे पूरी टीम आउट होगी. पहली दफा ऐसा हुआ है कि 7 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